Yo, this is a butter, something for the people, remix, 9-7 style. 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

put a smile on your face. 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I'm not worried.

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1: And are you were looking forward to the fun this Saturday morning? It's going to be slightly cooler today, but we've got the weather coming up about 8:30. For now, though, we've got Tracy Chapman on the way. That's After Crowded House and Don't Dream It's Over. Good morning to you all.

Ah, two great tracks there, easing us into a lovely Saturday morning. And that was Tracy Chapman and Fast Cars, and before that we had Don't Dream It's Over by Crowded House. Now, not only, well, this is a reminder, the B386 Holloway Hill at the junction of Hardwick Lane is closed in both directions, and as you know, all local businesses are open as usual. Just follow the diversion signs, you will get to where you're going or need to go. And they're expected to last until the 24th of September. But we've now got traffic lights on Guildford Road, Chertsey, by Salesian School at the Holloway Hill Junction, and that's already started, and that's going on until August the 31st. But this is to construct a concrete protection slab over underground utility services for the new roundabout. Now, what sort of facilities do they need? I have no idea. What are they putting in up there? It's certainly taking them forever, isn't it? So there you go. Just avoid the area if you possibly can. If not, allow quite a lot of time for your journey. Anyway, let's get back to the music, because I've got Ariana Grande, Yes And, on the way after Coldplay, We Pray.

0: I'd love to, but I just don't have the time.
1: Time for what?
0: Becoming a volunteer.
1: Well, when I joined Good Neighbours, I only had one free hour a week, but they made me feel very welcome.
0: But I'm not qualified.
1: You don't need to be. You've got a car and you love helping people. You'd be great.
0: But great at what?
1: Well, driving neighbours in need to hospital and GP appointments, that sort of thing. And sometimes I take them shopping or just drop round for a coffee and a chat.
0: Well, I'm pretty sure I could do that.
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That ended rather abruptly. It caught me out. I was just looking up something to let you know. If you're looking for something to do, there's working tractors. It's tracks across the field, and I'm trying to find out where it is for you. It's this weekend, 15th and 16th. It's at Froxfield near the Trooper Inn, and the postcode is GU321BD. 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And apparently they've got working tractors, steam and stationary engine, classic cars, a working arena, commercials, trailer rides, bouncy castle, trade stands, catering, and they got a beer tent. 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And I should imagine they got plenty of parking there. So I'll give you that postcode one more time. It's Froxfield near the Trooper Inn, GU321BD. There you go. So there's something for you to do this afternoon, all for a fiver. Can't be bad, can it? I've got ABC. No, I haven't. I lie. I've got Sophie Ellis Bexton with Hypnotise on the way. That's after ABC and All of My Heart.

Hypnotise. Sophie Ellis-Bechter and Hypnotise. Right, the time now is 8:28, so we're going to get on with the Saturday morning mindbender in a minute. But first, we'll have the weather. Now, dry across the region with bright spells today. However, cloud will thicken at times and turn to hazy sunshine, feeling very warm with highs of 28 Celsius, that's 82 degrees Fahrenheit. Tonight, clear skies at first. Cloud will thicken tonight with outbreaks of light rain possible. Yeah, a bit of rain after midnight with lows of 14 Celsius, that's 57 degrees Fahrenheit. Tomorrow, largely cloudy at first, although some bright spells are likely during the afternoon. A few spots of light rain are possible, feeling less humid with highs of 27 Celsius, that's 81 degrees Fahrenheit. Now, I was looking up, the hottest day of the year so far was recorded at Kew Gardens with temperatures reaching 38.1 Celsius, that's 100.58 degrees Fahrenheit, making it the fifth hottest day on record for the UK. That was on Thursday, I think it was, Thursday the 13th. And the hottest day ever recorded in the UK was on 19th of July 2022 at Coningsby, or Coningsby, I'm not sure how you pronounce that, Lincolnshire, with temperatures of 40.3 Celsius. That's 104.5 Fahrenheit. And I think the hottest day ever recorded on Earth was 56 degrees Fahrenheit, 56 degrees Celsius. God knows what that is. Fahrenheit ain't worked out yet. Never mind. It's the moment you've all been waiting for. Yes, it's the Saturday morning mindbender. I just had to throw that in. It's all good stuff, isn't it? Right, 29% of people admit to drinking this for breakfast. What is it? What would you... Only 29% of people drink at breakfast. I've actually done that myself. Just the other day as it happened, so there you go. I've got Jonah Louie on the way. That's after Rihanna. And one of my favourites of hers, California King Bed.

What a tune. You'll all, Jonah Louie, you'll always find him in the kitchen at parties. Great stuff. Right, getting back to the Saturday morning mind bender. 29% of people admit to drinking this for breakfast. What is it now, Rob? No, it's not beer. Mark's gone for milk, Dan's gone for coffee, Emma's gone for tea, John's gone for beer. No, it's not beer. Sue and Emma, they both gone for wine. It's non-alcoholic, I'll give you that, because I would not drink that at breakfast. But it is something I have had with my cereal before. Not on my cereal, with my cereal. I've got tape array on the way. That's after jelly roll and thorns.

The internet's going cranky again. Oh, I tell you, it just keeps going blank, my screen. So please bear with it. It's live radio. We love it sometimes. I hate it this morning, though. Here we go. Jelly Roll Fawns.

Tate McRae, She's All I Wanna Be. And I've had a right answer on the Saturday Morning Mind Bender. 29% of people admit to drinking this for breakfast. What is it? Now I can reveal. A Mark in Addlestone, you have got it right. Rob's gone for milkshake. No. Jan, she's gone for milkshake as well. No. Emma and she's gone for lemon tea. And John and Sue, they've both gone for green tea. It's none of those, but Mark, you are right. I can't really give a clue away. Not really. You're just going to have to guess it, I'm afraid, this morning. But we've had one right answer from Mark and Addison. Well, I'm going to play one more, and then I'll give you the answer. Katrina and the Waves, Walking on Sunshine, which we've been doing a lot of recently, haven't we?

now the answer you've all been waiting for. And it's, oh, well, that was Katrina and Waves Walking on Sunshine. Obviously, didn't need me to tell you that. But it's the moment you've all been waiting for. Yes, it's the answer to the Saturday morning mindbender. Yes, I've got a new toy. Right, now the actual answer, it was 29% of people admit to drinking this for breakfast. What is it? The actual answer was a can of fizzy pop. Yes, I've actually had, the other day it was, I had a cherry Coke flavoured drink for instead of a cup of tea, and it was rather nice, I have to admit. It's nice and refreshing being cold. Anyway, I digress. Rob in Fleet, you've come in the right answer along with Mark in Addison, Emma in Farncombe, and Sue in Chertsey. So well done to you. You're absolutely right. I'm going to play one more, and then we're going to have the National Days today. This is Diana Ross, and Ain't No Mountain High Enough.

Diana Ross, and Ain't No Mountain High Enough, playing on the Run Radio on this lovely Saturday morning. Right, it's now time for the National Days. This one's probably for the Americans. It's National Homesteaders Day. It's also a National Relaxation Day, which is what I'm going to do a lot of this afternoon, I should think. It's also National Lemon Meringue Pie Day. Well, who wouldn't want one of those? And lastly, it's National Leather Craft Day. Yeah, so go and make something out of leather. So as it's National Leather Craft Day, how about craft work with the model? See what I did there?

0: all the way from 1978, Kraftwerk and the model, because it is a National Leather Craft Day today. So go make something out of leather. Right, it's coming up to 28 and a half minutes past... Sorry, 28. It's coming up to 1 and a half... I'll get it right in a minute. What is the matter with me? The time now is coming up to 8:58 and a half. There we go. I got there in the end. What am I like? And it's time to take you back to the 60s. But first, if you're into your non-league football as I am, then in the National League Premier, we have Aldershot Town take on Hartlepool United and Gateshead Town versus Woking. In the National League South, we've got Farnborough versus Hamel Hampstead Town, Maidenhead United versus Dorking Wanderers, and Walton and Hersham take on Maidstone United. In the Southern League Premier South, we've got Chertsey Town take on Yate Town, and in the South Central Division, it's Bognor Regis Town versus Windsor and Eton. And in the FA Trophy preliminary rounds, we've got a right old local derby, Cobham take on Egham. So if you'd like to go to any of those matches, I'm sure they'd appreciate your support. Right, getting back to the music. I've got The Blast and the Past on the way. We've got Helen Shapiro, The Sorrow, that's all after The Small Faces, which plays next on TFS Radio. No, not TFS, what am I talking about? Run Radio. I'm getting all confused.
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3: Hey, good night, Dave.
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1: The Beatles.
5: We're taking you back to

That's Helen Shapiro, Walking Back to Happiness, which completes our blast in the past. And that was from 1962. From 1965, we had Take a Heart by The Sorrow. And from 1966, Ichiku Park, The Small Faces. Coming up, we've got Lulu and Ronan Keaton teaming up with We Got Tonight. That's after the new teaming up of Madonna and Kylie with Love Sensation. And that's new from them.

0: I'd love to, but I just don't have the time.
1: Time for what?
0: Becoming a volunteer.
1: Well, when I joined Good Neighbours, I only had one free hour a week, but they made me feel very welcome.
0: But I'm not qualified.
1: You don't need to be. You've got a car and you love helping people. You'd be great.
0: But great at what?
1: Well, driving neighbours in need to hospital and GP appointments, that sort of thing. And sometimes I take them shopping or just drop round for a coffee and a chat.
0: Well, I'm pretty sure I could do that.
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degrees Fahrenheit. That's probably why you can hear my fan in the background, because our central heat, I was going to say then, our air conditioning is broken down. Tonight, clear skies at first, cloud will thicken with outbreaks of light rain possibly after midnight, with lows of 14 Celsius, that's 57 degrees Fahrenheit. Tomorrow, largely cloudy at first, although some brighter spells are likely during the afternoon. A few spots of light rain are possible, feeling less humid, with highs of 27 Celsius, that's 81 degrees Fahrenheit. The rain, we could definitely do with some more rain, couldn't we? I've got Duran Duran on the way after Christine Aguilera and Ain't No Other Man.

Never seems to go out of fashion, that one, does it? It's Hungry Like a Wolf by Duran Duran from 1982. And before that, we had I Ain't No Other Man by Christine Aguilera. Right, it's the time you'll be all been waiting for. It's now time for the lyric line. Yes. Also, we play one more. No, we're going to play one more. How about City Boy and 5705?

Oh, what a tune. City Boy, 5705. And that brings us nicely up to 9:30. And it's time for the lyric line. But first, don't forget, this weekend we got the tracks across the fields, where you got working tractors, steam and stationary engines, classic cars, you've got a working arena, commercials, trailer rides, bouncy castle, trade stands, catering and a beer tent. And that all kicks off at 10 a.m. this morning until 4 p.m. That's both Saturday and Sunday, and it's a £5 cash entry and kids go free. And it's all in aid of the Hampshire and Isle of Wight Air Ambulance. So not only will you be having a great day out, you'll be helping a worthy cause as well. Right, I digress. It's now time for the lyric line. And the lyrics are from this 1994 album, Amplified Heart. The lyrics go, I step off the train, I'm walking down your street again, past your door, but you don't live there anymore. Title and artist, please. I've got Dexys Midnight Runners on the way after this from Fleur

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1: here on Run Radio.

And that was Dexy's Midnight Runners with Gino before that, Sax by Fleur Reese. Her of the X Factor fame, wasn't it? I think it was. Getting back to the lyric line, I've got to say well done to Debbie and Tony and Woking, Jan in Woodham and Sue in Church. You've all come in with the right title and artist. Now, this single was released from the album in 1994 with from the album Amplified Hearts. And the lyrics are, I step off the train. I'm walking down your street again, past your door, but you don't live there anymore. And I've got Breathe, Hands to Heaven, and I might give you the answer, or I might play one more. Haha, we'll see.

Oh, such a great tune. That's Hands to Heaven by Breathe. And getting back to the lyric line this morning, I've got to say well done to Rachel Adelson and Robin Fleet. They've both come in with the right answer to the lyric line as well. They got the title and artist. Right, I'm going to give it to you one more time. And the lyrics are from the 1994 album Amplified Heart. The lyrics go, I step off the train. I'm walking down your street again. Past your door, but you don't live there anymore. Title and artist, please, and I'll give it to answer in 4 minutes and 33 seconds with Taylor Swift. I Can See You, plays now.

I do like that. Taylor Swift, I can see you, Taylor's version from The Vault. And getting back to the lyric line, you've got it's from the 1994 album Amplified Heart. And the lyrics are, I step off the train, I'm walking down your street again, past your door, but you don't live there anymore. Title and artist, well, I've got to say well done. Debbie and Tony in Woking, Jan in Chertsey. No, you're not, you're in Woodham. I moved to Jan, sorry. Sue in Chertsey, Rachel in Addison, Robin Fleet, Emma in Farncombe, and Mark in Addison as well. You've all come in with the right title and artist. And if you at home had said Everything But The Girl and Missing, you would have been right as well. So here it is, Missing by Everything But The Girl.

That was probably one of my favourite songs of the 90s. That's Everything But The Girl and Missing. And that was our lyric line this morning. So well done if you got that right at home. But a special well done to Debbie and Tony in Woking, Jan in Woodham, Sue in Chertsey, Rachel in Addison, Robin Fleet, Emma in Varncombe and Mark in Addison as well, who all came in with the right answer. Now, we're slowly running out of time. We've got 7 minutes left. So let's get Dan Hartman, Instant Replay. And I've got some song facts after this one for you.

What an absolute tune. Diane Hartman, an instant replay. That's it for me. Don't forget, Jeff takes over the hot seat at 10 o'clock and he's in the studio. I can see him. So just stay tuned for Jeff. I'm going to be back here tomorrow morning at 8 o'clock. And if you're not late, I will save your seat. So this is Tom Walker and Better Half of Me. And I'll see you tomorrow. Take care, guys. Bye. You'll always

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Good morning and welcome to Jeff's Vintage Vibe Show. And we're looking at August 1968. It's a special treat. We're looking at both the USA and the UK singles charts, August 1968, through to 1 p.m. And we've got lots and lots of great tracks for you. We've got to start, we've got Ray Stevens, Jerry Jeff Walker, and the 1910 Fruit Gum Company, just to kick things off. And we are going to be playing the best stuff from the USA Billboard Hot 100 singles charts, as well as the official UK Top 50. Okay, you ready?

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That was a hit about the same time as the Russians invaded Czechoslovakia, August 21st, 1968. Amboy Duke's Journey to the Centre of the Mind.

0: Detroit band featuring the fretwork of one Ted Nugent. Eric Burden, the Animals, part one of Scott.
1: This is the boys as they stand in line. The smell of gun grease and their bayonets, they shine.

0: It's old classics to follow. Cliff Nobles, Jay Butler, Jackie Wilson, The Dells, Eddie Floyd.
1: I'd love to, but I just don't have the time.
2: Time for what?
1: Becoming a volunteer.
2: Well, when I joined Good Neighbours, I only had one free hour a week, but they made me feel very welcome.
1: But I'm not qualified.
2: You don't need to be. You've got a car and you love helping people. You'd be great.
1: But great at what?
2: Well, driving neighbours in need to hospital and GP appointments, that sort of thing. 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
0: This next song I'm going to play you, I actually bought in a junk store in Knapp Hill, Surrey. And it was on the Direction label and wasn't the UK hit. Big hit in the States. Cliff Nobles, The Horse.

Jackie Wilson, not only has he had a lot of re-releases of his classic singles, but a lot of the re-releases actually made the charts all over again, which suggests that a whole new audience, whole new generation of audience, generation of fans, was buying into his music. And this is USA charts, August 1968, with a hit that 4 years later would have been the UK singles charts of August 1972. That's another story, of course. And this is called I Get the Sweetest Feeling.

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0: Rolling Stones, Jumping Jack Flash, closing our segment for the show featuring UK number ones, Past, Present and Future, as at August 1968. Okay, time for the also-rans, if you like. We've got Dusty Springfield, Cupid's Inspiration and Tom Jones all coming up next. Here on Run Radio, Jeff's Vintage Vibes. And it's Saturday the 15th of August, 2026.
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0: I got to number two in September 1968. Jessamine by the Casuals. 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

That number 18 in the UK, number one in the States, The Doors, Hello, I Love You. 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

Okay, Monday the 17th of August 2026, I shall celebrate, or I shall be celebrating, shall I say, my fifth anniversary of being a radio DJ with Run Radio. 5 years, amazing. Radio station was only operational on the from the 1st of April, and I think at least two people have been there longer than me, two guys who run the station, and that's Clive and John. And so yeah, that's an interesting landmark. So as this show hopefully will get repeated on Monday, it's probably a good time to actually say that. So that was Love, Live and Let Live, and the Rolling Stones, This is Street Fighting Man.

0: In most of soul classics coming up next, Aretha Franklin, Otis Redding, Shorty Long, The Four Tops, Johnny Nash, Bill of Reggae, and Dinah Ross and the Supremes, to name but a few.
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0: Man, Mama. Died from a Sammy Davis Jr. sketch from Ronan Martin's Laughing. You remember that? This is Shorty Long. Here comes the judge.
1: Hear ye, hear ye. The court's in session. The court's in session. Now here come the judge. Here come the judge.
2: Here come the judge.

was on Motown. There was a rival version by Pigmeat Markham on Chess, which also made the charts. Anyway, Four Tops, Motown, Yesterday's Dream. Run Radio, Jeff's Vintage Vibes, August 1968.

Run Radio, August 1968. And up next, we've got Richard Harris with MacArthur Park, written by Jimmy Webb, which was allegedly partly autobiographical. Big hit.

thank you for tuning in. I hope you enjoyed Run Radio's take on August 1968. I'm back tonight, if you're interested, at 5 p.m. We're looking at June 1973. So it's a little less hot, but still a hot one. So have fun, have a great Saturday, and see you tonight.

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1: She's back. I am so happy to be back. I've missed you guys. Let's stay together.

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I've so missed you all. You can hear me smiling. I was away a month. No one likes a bragger, I know. But I was away in Spain, and people always say to me, why don't you just DJ out there? And there's been a couple of places that I go to that I've asked, and they're like, yeah, why don't you DJ? And actually, I'm like, no, I don't want to DJ. I don't want to do anything to do with music. I want to go and have a break, because when I get back, I love it so much more. So I've missed you, Lies. Seriously, I've missed you.

Now, in homage to everyone that's been on holiday, and anyone going on holiday, don't bother telling me because I'm not interested. Because I'm kind of gutted that I'm back now, but I'm happy in some ways. But there's, you just get back to everything else, right, as a mum of three. But in homage to our, I mean, I flew over coming back from Spain, and you know how you like just love it because you're like, oh, the what do they say, England's green and pastures. And it was just barren. It was yellow. It was like we were flying over Spain. And I was like, and my husband's like, yeah, it's been really hot here. And then when I landed, it was like 24 degrees, 25 degrees. I was like, it's not that hot. You tried being in Spain. Oh, today I got corrected. Now I know why all the fields are completely yellow. So in homage to the summer we've had and the people going on summer, this is my summer special. This is Regulate, Warren G, one of the best tracks ever. But the summer version for you.

The lovely Joe is listening with his mum, Kim, who's has now become a friend of mine. I did a private party for her. She's one of the people that kind of trusted in what I was going to play, because I can't really explain what I play. I've said that 100 times before. So, Joe, yeah, it's one of my favourite tracks too.

to Joe and Teddy listening with their mum Kim. He's got amazing taste in music, let me tell you. Thank your mum. Because she has great taste in music. And the thing about me starting DJing was I was like, maybe it's only one demographic. Maybe it's only people between 45 and 60 that will get

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Big day today for all the mums and, more importantly, all the kids out there that just did their A-levels. The A-level results came out today. Most colleges or schools, you just get them online and whenever you get up, basically. But, oh no, not my son's school. We were there at 7:50 this morning for him to be handed his results, which is kind of cool because they had, like, counsellors there and they had remarking systems there. So to all the kids out there, I'm very proud of my son. I'm very proud of all the mums and the parents, A, that paid school fees, if they paid school fees, if they haven't paid school fees, just worrying about it, helping their kids get through an exam that tells you whether you're technically clever or not. If you manage to answer something in 2 hours, the whole system needs to change, but that's another show. So to all the kids out there, Luca, Sam, William, my son, and everyone else that knows us, Jackson, everyone and anyone, this is from me to you. Take no notice of the lyrics, as I've said before.

So I've got two down now, thank God, at Labour's 20% extra on the private school fees, and one to go. So congratulations to all the mums, especially and the parents. I don't think we get congratulated enough, but I'm certainly congratulating myself this evening. I have very, very exciting news. I am going to be collaborating. You can hear me smiling again. I'm going to be collaborating with Vanilla Bean to put two Roy's Ravers nights out in a year, one in summer and one in winter. So Vanilla Bean, for those of you that don't know, Google them. They are the premier catering, not just catering, party planners, catering, DJs, lighting, marquees, the whole fire eaters, the whole thing company. They've been around for a very, very long time, and it's run by a thoroughly decent guy, and that seeps down to everyone he employs. And I spoke to the head of business development. We had a meeting, and they would very much like, as I would, to collaborate together. So there's going to be two evenings a year that we're going to get together. And when I know more about that, and when we get a venue and we sort out ticket prices and all the rest of it, you, my lovely listeners, will be the first to know.

So I'm really excited about that, and I'll tell you more about that when we finalise what we need to finalise. But it's going to be really good, and it's going to be full of people that love this music and love what I play on the radio and love Vanilla Bean because they do a good job. It's not going to be food or anything. It's going to be a venue, and it's just going to be me playing 4 or 5 hours, paid bar. But it'll be, I'm trying to get the prices down for the tickets because we don't want to do a marquee or anything because that increases the price for everybody. But I know the people that I know that are going to love coming to this. And it, my God, I know so many women in Cobham. And my God, this is, we've been crying out for this for a very, very long time.

My phone's gone mental since I've said that. So thank you, everyone. I knew you'd love it because we are that generation, right? We're the generation that basically went out clubbing. My husband showed me a statistic that so many clubs, I mean, the clubs are closing by the thousands in the UK because the new wave of generation, they don't go out like that because they feel connected in a different way. They feel connected on their phones or gaming or whatever it is. But when we went out, the only connection we had was to queue for ages in a queue that was never about VIP, was never about the minimum spend, rubbish. I can't tell you, in Spain, in Marbella, where I was for a month, I can't even go to clubs that do that anymore. It was simply about the music.

guys, I've missed you so much. My phone's gone mental since I said about the Vanilla Bean collaboration. I can't wait to do that. I can't wait. It's not about me or Vanilla Bean. It's just about it's about us giving out to a community that I've known since I was 10 years old, to the mums out there that love this music, to Vanilla Bean that knows exactly what they're doing. Genuinely, thank you for all your test messages that have been in. We are going to work very hard on this to bring this together October probably, and probably May, twice a year, and it's going to be as good as we can possibly make it, and read the room and know exactly what it is. I know exactly what it is that you guys are waiting for, because we don't want to trek up to London anymore. We don't want to queue outside a club that plays music that no one even knows. So when that comes together, you'll be the first to know. In the meantime, I was in Spain during the World Cup. I'm one of those women, right, that really couldn't care about football until it's the World Cup, and then I'm like this ferocious, crazy person. And I was in Spain during the World Cup, and it was amazing because Argentina obviously beat us. That's a whole another story. But then Argentina played Spain, and I was there for that. And it was just phenomenal because everyone, that half of Costa del Sol is English, and everyone wanted Spain to beat Argentina, and they did. And I don't really understand football, but I understand that every time my husband gets in a taxi or speaks to a builder or anyone else that he comes in contact with, they start talking about football. And there's a universal love language between men. I generalize, so please don't send emails in complaining about that. I'm generalizing. There's universal love language about football, whether it's men or women, actually. And I got that because I really felt that in Spain. And so when Spain won, I was there. And I loved it. I loved it for everyone that loves football. I loved it for the universal language and love of football. So I'm very, very happy I was there at that time. And I kind of, my eye-ness, I dare say, kind of get it now.

Now, talking about my meeting with Vanilla Bean, the business development director guy. Thank you. Shout out to Guy. I was trying to explain what I play, and I can't explain what I play, so I just say to people, the lovely Kim that's listening right now, who I had no idea who she was, and I was like, just trust what I play. Kate, who's listening, just trust what I play. All the private parties that I've done, just trust what I play, and that's what I was trying to explain to them, because I'm all about the remixes, old classics like that, Ibiza tracks. I can't explain what I play, but what I do play really well are remixes, and this is one of my favourites.

Now, on the subject of remixes, the Michael Jackson autobiographical film that was on in the cinemas recently is the highest grossing autobiographical, say that when I'm like comprehensive, the highest grossing autobiographical film ever made. It has surpassed Queen, the autobiographical film on Queen, and also the one on Elton John. And the thing that gets me about this is it's autobiographical about how Michael Jackson started. It actually stars his nephew. Jermaine Jackson's son stars as Michael Jackson. And I can't watch it because I've seen the trailers for it and they completely leave out everything that happened after the gift that was Michael Jackson in terms of music. And as a result of that, I can't watch it because I kind of think you cannot separate the artist from the devastation that he caused on multiple families. But it shocks me. And I said to my husband, no one's going to watch that because they've left out a whole chunk of his life that really kind of had a huge impact on the way people thought about him. But it has, there is an audience for that, and it has grossed millions and millions and millions of pounds for his estate. But despite that, I still love the music he's played, as we all do, not the person that played that music. And in testament to that, to the artist, not the person, I've played this before, but this is, I've spoken about remixes and I'm obsessed with remixes. When I find a remix and I know it's going to be really good, I can't wait to play it to my lovely listeners on radio. And this is probably one of them up there. This is the house remix of Michael Jackson, They Don't Really Care About Us. It doesn't get any better than this.

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One thing I've learned about doing this job is it's kind of seasonal. And I was talking about to Guy about this, about in Vanilla Bean, at Vanilla Bean. And it's really interesting doing this job because you realise that there's a huge influx for summer, which I've worked, and then I went away, and then there's a massive influx for Christmas, and then Christmas comes upon me in this job, which in a way that I'd never experienced before, and I want to thank everyone that's booked me for Christmas parties because they're like, can you do this Christmas party? Can you do that Christmas party? And I'm like, what? It's like, you know, it's July, and so I've learned now how seasonal certain businesses are, and DJing is definitely one of them. So to everyone that's booked me for Christmas parties, I really appreciate you. I'm doing this amazing one in Putney, which I can't wait to do. You know who you are. That's just, we had a conversation when I was away. It's much appreciated. And to all the Christmas parties that I'm doing, thank you very much.

want to say thank you to Emma, to everyone texting me on my private number and my Roy's Ravers. Honestly, it means a lot to me. I've really missed all of you. I've missed playing these tunes. That's why I don't ever play it in my car. I don't play it when I'm on holiday, when I get asked to DJ abroad. I don't do it because I just want to come back and love it. And I love the fact that you guys love it. Genuinely, it means the world to me.

Let's talk about the eclipse, shall we? I was so excited about this. For the shooting stars, I was excited about mainly. And the funny thing is, anyone who knows my family knows my eldest son, George. He has huge amounts of knowledge that I don't know, that I don't have, rather. And we were sitting at the table and it was just 6 o'clock before the eclipse started. And I don't really understand even how the planets work, if I'm honest. I don't even know how telephones work, if I'm honest. And he was explaining to me about gravity in the solar system and black holes. Who knows what a black hole is? Does anyone really know what a black hole? Turns out my son does know what a black hole is. Anyway, that was a 20-minute conversation, which I didn't really understand in the end, but I nodded. And it was just amazing to do that. When I got back, it was something to look forward to. But then we went into the middle of Oxshott Common and tried to get a patch of a land that was not going to be light polluted by suburbia. And we saw some shooting stars, and that was incredible in itself. And my son was explaining shooting stars to me. Who really knows about shooting stars? Who really understands that concept? But I was like, yes, nodding again. And this is my son who, I don't really like dogs. I don't really like dog owners either, if I'm honest. I shouldn't really say that live on air to thousands of people. But I said to my son, if you get into the school, I get you a dog. And he got into the school and we went and I said, George, I don't really like dogs. And he was like, well, I don't really like revising, but I kept to my side of the bargain. You're basically a liar. So there I was, 4 hours driving to get this puppy. And the thing was, genuinely, on the way there, I was thinking, someone give me a sign, this is the right thing to do. There were like 7 puppies in this pen. And my son didn't really like the kind of noise and all the puppies going crazy. But my 2 kids got into the pen, but my son stood on the edge of the pen. And this is the son that I promised I'd get a puppy for. And our dog that I didn't even know was going to be our dog, right, because they're all different coloured collars on, but I didn't know what colour dog our puppy was going to be, literally sat on my son's shoes as if to say, I'm coming home with you. I'm going to get emotional now live on air. But he did. He sat on my son's shoes for the entire hour that we were there. And the breeder said to me, like, do you have any questions? And I should be crazy oversharing here, but I was like, well, how long do they live for? Because I was trying to work out how long I've got to look after this dog for, because I've got 3 other kids. And they were like 15 years, and I'm thinking, oh, right, okay, fine. And then we took the dog home, and George got to name it, and George named it Juno. And I was like, "Oh, George, Juno, is that named after the teenage pregnancy film?" And he's like, "No, mother, it's named after the Zeus, the king, the god of all gods in mythical times, and his wife was called Juno." And I was like, oh, that Juno, I get exactly what you're saying now. Needless to say, we got a dog. I love it more than anything. So to anyone thinking out there getting a puppy, you'll know exactly what I mean. You'll hate it at first and then love it more than anything.

Now, to all the peak parents out there pretending to their kids, you can hear me laughing, pretending that they understand how the solar system works. This is from me to you, because I only got this yesterday. I don't mind saying it in front of thousands of people. So Stephen Hawking was trying to explain how insignificant we are as a planet. We as Earth, check this out, go with me on this. We are a grain of sand amongst the entire grains of sand on the planet, including on the bed of the sea. That's how many planets they think there is, according to Stephen Hawking. And I'm not arguing with Stephen Hawking. Theoretically, we are one grain of sand amongst all the thousands of grains of sand on the beaches, including the beds of all the oceans in the planet. And I didn't really understand how solar systems work. And then my son explained this to me last night, and I'm sharing this with you because I'm caring. If you got a four posts and you put a blanket over all four posts and you put a heavy ball in the middle and then you dropped smaller balls around them, they would all circle around that planet and they would be drawn to it because of the weight and the gravity of that planet. So that, ladies and gentlemen, you can thank me later on your text messages, is what a solar system is. Who knew?

So when my son said that to me, my husband's like, how do you not know that, Roy? And I was thinking, I don't think a lot of people really understand how that works, gravity, solar system. And I said to my husband, just look at it like this. That is what you call return on investment.

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Now, you know how much I love to do a recommendation on this show. I'm watching right now. If you haven't seen it, it's subtitled, right? So don't switch off right now. It's subtitles, which is about the extent of my reading ability right now. I used to read loads of books, but now, as I've got older, I argue with my husband for 4 hours about what we're going to watch, and then within 2 minutes, I'm fast asleep, and he gets furious. And I think that you can probably relate to that. But it's subtitled, but ignore that because it's really good. And it will be the most extensive reading I certainly have done since I've watched it. It's called Gomorrah. It's about the Sicilian mafia, about how two best friends took over their father's, who was a mafia boss, took over his empire. And then what they did, that became a huge hit. So there were like five seasons of Gomorrah. And now they've done the prequel to that. So how did this boy's father become, hand over this empire? And it's called Gomorrah. It's on Prime or Apple. And it's really, really, really good. And if you're watching it now, and I'm so jealous if you are, you get to watch the prequel about how his dad became the mafia boss. And then also then after that will be, I would watch season two first, and then season one after that. It's very, very good. I cannot recommend it enough. And you know how much I love recommendations. Gomorrah, Apple or Prime.

time is 6:52. How's that possible? I say that in every show. You know that I can't do a show without playing Dudemont. Up next is a track that went completely under the radar. I've said this before. It's literally, apart from So In Love With You, this is one of the best Dudemont tracks I've ever heard. And if you've not heard it before, you're very, very welcome, because this is really good. It's called Ocean Drive.

time is 6:57. I want to say thank you so much. I've so enjoyed tonight's show, and I honestly, the great thing about having a gap and space is that you just appreciate everything. And thank you so much for all your text messages. I love you, and to my lovely Royers, Ravers, Angels, I'm going to leave you with a banger. I'll see you next week.

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2: Good evening, beautiful people. This is Yaya After Hours, your midweek exhale, your warm corner of the night. And for the next 2 hours, we're gliding through some soulful house, some disco funk, and warm after dark grooves. Soft lights, deep breaths, and warm bass lines. So settle in, let the lights dim, let the rhythm find you. All right, here we go. That was Michael Jackson with Love Never Felt So Good. This track has been resurfacing in remastered playlists this summer, reminding everyone how effortlessly MJ blended disco with pop warmth. It's bright, familiar, and the perfect way to open the night. Just for a little bit of info there, this particular track was written in 1990 by Michael Jackson and Paul Anka, and it was released posthumously on May the 2nd in 2014, and it served as the lead single from Jackson's second posthumous studio album, which is called Escape. And a major dual version released included a solo version and this popular duet featuring Justin Timberlake. Is absolutely brilliant. Up next, we have a bit of Alison Goldfrapp. So let's keep the glow soft and shimmering. A little bit of insight here. Alison Goldfrapp actually went to my son and my three children's secondary school. How's that? There you go. This is Alison Goldfrapp with Hey, Hi, Hello.

That was Alison Goldfrapp, and she's been active again with festival appearances and new electronic collaborations. And it's from her second solo album, Flux, co-produced by Goldfrapp alongside Stephen Storm and Richard X. And that's a beautiful melancholic undertones, isn't it? With an upbeat, euphoric rhythm about growing out of love and letting go. We all know about that, don't we? Letting go. So a lot of my sort of songs around about that. It's a very popular topic, is it? Popular thing to talk about. Anyway, up next, we have some Satin Jackets. So let's keep the warmth flowing. This is Satin Jackets with Just Like You.

That was Satin Jackets. They've been releasing a run of glossy Sunset House singles this year, and their sound has become a staple in warm electronic playlists. Sorry, I'm really struggling to talk today. I'm not sure why. You just have to bear with me, won't you? Smooth, understated, and perfect for this early lift. They're a new disco and Balearic house music project of the German producer Tim Bernhardt, and he's actively releasing new music, including recent tracks like Tummy Lies with Panama and the album Cruise Control, while touring as well internationally for DJ sets and live club performances. So he's a very busy guy, isn't he? Up next, we have it, A Cloak and Dagger. No, it's not anything to do with Harry Potter. Let's keep the feel-good energy moving. This is A Kind of Love by Cloak Dagger.

Duo gaining traction with their blend of indie disco and warm electronic pop. Really like that. I've got quite a lot of new songs on from new artists today. Thought I'd sort of give some of the an independent artists a little bit of a run. This is a New York-based producer and DJ, Luke Rizzo, and he's performing under the electronic dance moniker Cloak Dagger, a bit like I perform under the moniker Yaya or DJ Yaya. And he's actively preparing his second full-length album, actually, which is slated for release in July 2026. So, well, actually, that's already happened. No, I should go check it out. I wonder if it's actually happened. Yeah, so it shows where I am. I'm already on holiday, going away next week. Up next, we have Flory. And so let's soften things beautifully with a bit of Flory.

And that was Florrie. She's been back in the studio this year, and her new releases have been getting strong support across UK radio. So it's really great to play her. Kissing in the Gold is crisp, bright, and beautifully produced. A perfect warm pop moment for Yaya After Hours. Interestingly, she started as an in-house drummer for

Xenomania, and she was playing on tracks for Girls Aloud, Kylie Minogue and the Pet Shop Boys. And she gained an underground internet following via early solo indie releases and EPs like Introduction and Sirens. But she suffered a bit of a setback when a major label deal with Sony fell through and early tracks leaked. But she persevered as an independent artist, and it's great to play her tonight. Love that track. Kissing in the Cold by Flory. Up next, we have Danny Darko. Let's lift the glow.

And that was Danny Darko with Julian Calland and Aidan Noir. This 2025 Afro House rework has been gaining traction in the global dance playlist. It's very warm, very uplifting, and a beautiful modern reinterpretation of a classic. Really love that. Singing along to that. He was singing along to that. Me, definitely. Danny Darko, he's a multifaceted Italian artist. A great Italian artist coming out on there, whose creative geniuses extends across the realms of production, composition and filmmaking. How's that? So he's a producer and has yielded an impressive discography, boasting nearly 100 top 100 hits. Did you know that? On Beatport charts. So yeah, a very, very, very successful producer. And his captivating compositions have amassed a staggering 40 million streams. Can you believe that? And among his most notable achievements are the chart-topping. Oh, they could be chart-chopping. Who knows? Tracks Los Angeles, Hanging Tree, and Butterfly, and they each boast over 6 million streams. So pretty good going. Pretty much better than some of my 5 streams and my 50 streams or my 100 streams. But I'll get there. Up next, we have Viva La Panda. Tell you a little bit about this artist. Very interesting. But let's keep the lift very bright. This is Viva La Panda and Her Majesty.

0: And that was Kiss Me, Viva La Panda's cover version of Sixpence, is that, I think? And anyway, correct me if I am wrong. Very modern, disco pop, aren't they? A little bit of info about them. Apparently, Viva La Panda, the name, was born when many years ago, the artist decided that he heard that the pandas were endangered. So he said he wanted to help start a Help the Pandas Fund, and that never happened, but the name stayed. So he came up with these chilled out electronic house songs, and he knew directly what to name the project. So the whole purpose of Viva La Panda is to combine, this is his words, not mine, different electronic elements with organic instruments like sitars, steel drums, guitars, xylophones. And yeah, all of that kind of stuff. Do you like the sitar? I sort of follow a very good friend for many years who's an amazing sitar player, actually. And I like the steel drums as well. A friend of mine, they had them in there at their wedding. Absolutely beautiful. They used to walk along down to the embankment. There was always a guy sort of playing his steel drums. Do you remember that? My daughter was sitting next to me, actually. I'm thinking, do you remember that? We used to walk across there and he was ding, ding, ding, ding, ding. Loved it. Anyway, heavy, but still chilled. Up next, we have a bit of DJ Yaya. This is Weir Water. One more warm lift before the night moves.
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2: A little warmth, a little groove, a little light for your night.

And that was me, DJ Yo-Yo, with We Are Water. So tonight I want to talk a little bit about something that has been swirling around the music world lately, AI. You've probably seen the headlines, I've seen it all over Instagram, the debates, the panic. But I want to share what it actually means for me as an artist because the story is a lot more human than people think. Just to give myself as an example, my songs start long before any technology gets involved. So they begin with my poetry, my lived moments, and the things I carry, the things I'm brave enough to write down, and the emotions and the imagery and the storytelling, that's all me. AI doesn't write my music, it doesn't invent my voice, and it doesn't replace the human part. It simply helps me audition the sound of my own words. So think of it like a sketchbook. I write the lyrics, I shape the narrative, and then I use AI to explore how those ideas might live in a different mood, different moods or arrangements. So it's a tool which artists have been using for a long time with GarageBand and autotune and things like that, just like a synth or just like a drum machine. Or just like any digital instruments artists have used for decades, the creative intention stays exactly where it belongs, and that's with the artist. So there's a big difference between AI spam, which is done for purposes of taking money out of the Spotify platforms by creating bots and streams that are not actually real, and the AI-assisted artistry, which people are using and have been using for a long time. So one is noise and the other is craft. So it's interesting to just have a sort of conversation about it to say, what I'm doing is building the foundations of the music that I'll eventually produce and record for real human vocals and human musicians, primarily my daughter or people who may want to sing my lyrics. So these early versions are stepping stones, not shortcuts. So when you hear my tracks, just want you to know this, that the soul is already mine and the story is already mine. AI just helps me hear the shape of the song a little sooner. So that's the truth behind the process. I just wanted to sort of talk about it a little bit because I know it's interesting when people talk about 50,000 songs being uploaded to Spotify. What they are talking about is some criminal activity going on, and that is really to take profits away from proper artists. Anyway, next up we have Phantoms with Tried to Be Nice. I've always tried to be nice. Have you?

That was Phantoms with Harley, a perfect bridge into the pulse. Sorry, I was trying to sort of turn my microphone on, it wasn't working. Phantoms have been teasing some new material this year, and this track blends indie dance warmth with a clean modern bounce, doesn't it? I really like that one. Anyway, they are from Los Angeles, and anything else to say about them? I'm not really sure. No, I think not. Up next, we have Calm Springs. Let's lift the energy just a tad.

That was Calm Springs. I love that. It's gorgeous. Very sort of airy, flowy. My kind of music. Very melodic, and they're sort of melodic house, isn't it? Gorgeous. Really kind of like lovely for this type of evening. It's sort of summertime. You just want to chill, you know. It's really warm, isn't it? You know, just don't want to do anything too energetic. Just kind of chill. I'm trying to send my daughter off to get me a drink, but she's stretching in my sort of she's doing the splits and doing her stretching in my studio, which happens to be my office. And if you hear her, I do apologize. She's in a very giggly mood today. Anyway, to tell you a little bit about Calm Springs, they were formed by producers and artists combining their solo efforts, including the core collaborators. I can't say that today. Core collaborators like Christoph Allerdig and Lukas Wiehoff. They apparently passed 1 million streams on Spotify with their breakout single "Rule the World." Why can't I do that? That'd be great, wouldn't it? Just got to get it out there, don't you? Bit of PR, bit of activity. Up next, we have Lost in Pacific. Well, let's keep the movement going. This is Ocean. Sometimes I feel

I can see myself putting that on my headphones and falling asleep. That was Lost in Pacific with Tally. It's very clean, isn't it? Melodic house track that it's been appearing in lots of summer sets. Very warm and energetic and perfect for this part of the night. Lost in Pacific apparently are a music group composed of Lucas and Paolo. So they're from Seattle in the US, and you can find them on SoundCloud. They've got a couple of tracks up there, which I was listening to. So you don't have to pay for them, which is even better. Although I am supporting independent artists tonight. If you are an independent artist and you would like me to play your track and you feel like it would fit the vibes of Yaya After Hours, don't send me sort of anything that's kind of like a little sailory type song or a folk song. Probably not going to play that. Although I did create a song for my partner. He goes down to Sidmouth every year. Been 30 years or 30 plus years doing that, and he goes to the folk festival down there with quite a few mates of his, and they drink copious amounts of ale and baby Guinness and various other things. Have a great old time. And they created a little song for one of their friends who didn't turn up this year, with a little help of Yaya. So now I am tasked with creating one for each member of the group and publishing it on Spotify. So maybe I'll share that link. But anyway, that is my next challenge. When we're away in Wales for the next week, perhaps I'll make a task to do that. Up next, we have an Evo, and let's lift the bounce with One Kiss.

What a lovely rework that is. Modern house with a warm festival-friendly feel, isn't it? A perfect pulse moment, especially for this time in the night. He's been active again with new remixes this year. Aniva, who is a Swedish producer based out of Los Angeles, apparently started his artist project back in 2012 with his releases on Amada Music. Next up, we have Elipso, so let's keep the pulse tight with Set Me Free.

That was Set Me Free. Beautiful, isn't it? A melodic electronic track produced by Relypso, featuring the vocals of Swedish singer and songwriter Nimi. Gorgeous. That was released in May last year through the record label Sunchill. And it serves as a prominent fixture in the Chill House and Deep House playlist. Absolutely beautiful. Generates that relaxed golden hour electronic groove. Really, really beautiful for an after hours moment, especially on Yaya After Hours. These are sort of very short tracks. We're coming up to 10 p.m. It's 21:59 at the moment, and next we have another track by myself. This is let's deepen the groove a little bit. This is When You Touch Me.

That was When You Touch Me. Very warm, glossy, and one of the more club-leaning tracks in tonight's playlist. A perfect mid-pulse moment. Next up, we have Parcels. Let's keep the groove sharp with Tied Up Right Now.

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1: A little warmth, a little groove, a little light for your night.
2: That was Parcels, and they've been touring new material this year. I've probably told you this several times, but if you don't listen every week, I might as well tell you again, you know, because who knows, you might listen one week and I say it, and then the next week you're not listening. So I'm going to say it again, but they remain one of the most energetic groove heavy tracks. Perfect pulse lift this time of night. And they are on their Loved Tour 2026. And they've got upcoming live concert dates scheduled across North America and festival appearances internationally. So if you're in the US, they are everywhere in August and September. So they've already been somewhere today in California on the 6th in Jackson, on the 8th in Aspen. And in September and October, they're going to tour across North America, including places like Portland, Las Vegas, Phoenix, Dallas, Kansas City, Oklahoma City, and New Orleans. For those of you who are listening in the US, which I know there are a few of you who do. Up next, we have Pomplamoose, and we're adding something a bit fun with Lovely Day. This is a Good as Hell mashup. I hope you enjoy it.

And that was Pomplemousse. Their mashups have been everywhere this year. Clever, warm, and always feel good. A bright moment in the pulse. It is 10:12, and we have up next Jungle. Let's keep the pulse tight. This is one of my favorites. Play it quite often. This is Casio.

And that was Casio or Jungle, and with their song Casio. They've been everywhere this year, as you would expect, with such a great band. Festivals, new visuals, new remixes, and this song Casio remains one of the most infectious tracks, probably why I play it all the time, and a perfect late pulse moment. Jungle is currently on an expansive world tour, to let you know, supporting their upcoming album Sunshine. And the tour includes upcoming North American arena dates this autumn, followed by, very exciting, a UK and European leg in November 2026. So featuring major homecoming shows, yes, in London. Looking forward to that. At the O2 in November, 24th and 25th of the month, and then also in Cardiff on the 22nd, Leeds on the 21st of November, and you've got Manchester gig on the 27th, and Glasgow, they're finishing their tour on the 28th of November. Very exciting. Haven't got tickets yet, but I'm going to try and get some tickets to go and see them. Up next, we have Yuxuk, and Let's Glide Into Something Glossy. This is Into the Light.

0: Well, you know it's a good song when your daughter says, "Mom, that's a great song." So, that was Yüksek with Isaac Delusion, a French touch warmth blended with that indie electronic glow. Perfect pulse. Before we move into Warm House Glow, yes, it's always good to get a little bit of approval from your young teenage daughter, isn't it? You know, she's 14. Very much a musician herself, plays piano, plays guitar. Been annoying herself at the moment. She has her nails done when she went to Italy, and they're now too long, and she has them done beautifully. Spent a lot of money on them herself with her own pocket money, and she's like, "Mom, my nails are too long. I can't play the guitar properly." And I'm like, "Well, you've got a problem there. We could rather take them off, you know." What do you do? So she's decided she's going to keep them on for another week, and she's going to have to just play the guitar not as well as she was would normally play it. So there you go. The price we pay for fashion, hey? And we've been watching sort of like, Devil Wears Prada and Devil Wears Prada 2. She understands the price women must pay. Anyway, up next, we have a bit of Gregory Porter. Let's soften the energy with Holding On. This is Rules and Gregory Porter.
1: 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I thought that it would be easier than

0: What a gorgeous tune that is. I love playing that one. That was Gregory Porter with Rules. And I've probably mentioned this many times before, but he's been touring internationally this year. And as you can imagine, like, his voice brings that beautiful warmth to this modern house production. A perfect entry into the glow. We are 22:27, 10:27 p.m., and you are listening to Yaya After Hours. Next up, we have a bit of Daniel Steinberg. So let's keep the glow deep. This is The Black Note. I love this on the Stairmaster.
1: May I bring to the microphone now a man who, in the lyrics of the songs he writes, probably more successfully than any other songwriter, incorporates the jazz rhythms

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1: 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A little warmth, a little groove, a little light for your night.
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2: And that was Daniel Steinberg. Beautiful, isn't it? Really perfect for this part of the night. You know, very warm, isn't it? Hypnotic groove, and it builds organically, doesn't it? Coupled with an irresistibly, and you know, saxophone melody and his signature kind of chopped up vocal ticks. Weaving them together, that kind of funk, soul and jazz into a really lush mix. I love it, absolutely love it. I play it often, play it on the Stairmaster, play it in the car. Pretty much play it everywhere. Up next, one of my favourites again, sort of getting back to some of my favourite artists. This is Crazy P with Like a Fool.

And that was Crazy P from the critically acclaimed opening track from Crazy P's seventh studio album, Walk, Dance, Talk, Sing. Pretty much what I do all the time. Walk, dance, talk, sing. Released in May 2015, this track stands out as one of the British electronic group's most streaming heavy and widely celebrated releases. I did a little animation of it many years ago. It's up on TikTok, up on Instagram, up very many different places that I tend to post my social media posts. And it's perfectly capturing their signature blend of slinky new disco, deep house and live instrumentation. And as you know, sadly, Danielle is no longer with us. But up next, we have Crack and Smack. Let's stay in that soft dance space with Don't Want This to Be Over. We don't want this to be over, do we? We've still got 20 minutes to go. Let's go.

And that was Crack and Smack with Jean Tanique and Such Mode. Emotional, warm, indie dance goodness and stand-up moment in the glow. We have 16 minutes left. And about Crack and Smack, they're actively touring at the moment, supporting their album Velvet Seas. They have some upcoming live and sound system dates scheduled across Europe, you'd like to know, through late 2026. So in Spain in October and Netherlands as well as Amsterdam and the Netherlands again in November and Germany. Manchester in November, late November 26th, London on November 27th and Budapest, Hungary on the 28th of November and then heading over back to the Netherlands on the 18th of December. Up next we have Rye. Let's keep things gentle with Count to Five.

That was Rye, remixed by Ten Snake. Beautiful, isn't it? Delicate vocal, warm production, and a beautiful late night moment. Perfect for Yaya after hours. Next up, we have a little bit of, I was going to do Miami Horrors, but I think I'm going to mix it up. I'm going to put on Flight Facilities instead with a bit of foreign language. Here we go.

And that was Foreign Languages by Flight Facilities and Jess. They're celebrating the anniversary of their early releases this year, and they're one of the great indie dance classics. Nostalgic, warm, and perfect for this part of the night. Up next, we have a bit of Frank Moody remix by Amber Mark's song Lose My Cool. Love this one. It's very warm, very funky, a modern glow, and perfect. My final moment or penultimate moment before we land with my final tune. This is Lose My Cool by Amber Mark, Frank Moody's remix. Yeah.

0: Okay, Yaya, sorry to interrupt, but we're ready to start with a decade show with me, Jeff Driver. 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
1: Spending your late night with me, same time next week, for another warm, dreamy journey through Yaya After Hours. Thank you, Tommy, for saying. See, that just threw me, that I sounded great tonight. You know, this is half a second, isn't it? This next up, we have Head Over Heels, a little bit of a track from Yaya. It's emotional, understated, and the perfect way to end tonight's journey. This has been Yaya After Hours. Until next time, until next Tuesday, stay with me, stay groovy, love you all. This is Head Over Heels for now.
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0: Temptations, Master P.

So one of our two featured album tracks, that's The Temptations Masterpiece from Masterpiece, the album. And here's a song that got some airplay on Radio 1, thanks to David Hamilton. The full album version, David Gates, Sweet Clouds and Rain. Amazing song.

0: that didn't make the charts at all. Start with Michael Jackson, Thin Lizzy, and Lindsay DePaul right after this.
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Sadly, NME dissed that when they reviewed the single. They thought it was about the eagle flying instead of the evil flying. Oh, well. Since you don't listen, you don't hear. Bread, Let Your Love Go. 1971 USA hit. Got some airplay. Sadly, didn't do anything.

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1: I'd love to, but I just don't have the time.
2: Time for what?
1: Becoming a volunteer.
2: Well, when I joined Good Neighbours, I only had one free hour a week, but they made me feel very welcome.
1: But I'm not qualified.
2: You don't need to be. You've got a car and you love helping people. You'd be great.
1: But great at what?
2: Well, driving neighbours in need to hospital and GP appointments, that sort of thing. And sometimes I take them shopping or just drop round for a coffee and a chat.
1: Well, I'm pretty sure I could do that.
2: At Chertsey and Adderstone Good Neighbours, we need volunteers. 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

Okay, Slade, I'm going to play you next. Squeeze Me, Please Me. Now, it turns out that they never had any live footage of them playing this. Well, I think I can suggest a reason for this, because not long after it was recorded, Don Powell, the drummer, and his fiancée were in a car crash which killed her and badly injured him. He had severe head injuries and had to relearn, basically had to relearn how to play the drums, and a lot of their stuff subsequently. I think their Christmas song was already recorded. Not sure exactly about that, but and their style changed completely. The Savage Rockers kind of stopped overnight and did some sort of more tuneful melodic stuff, but it did change the way they played. And it's quite possibly that obviously he wasn't in a fit state to play if he was still in hospital or recovering. So that'd be the reason. So here we go. This is how they used to sound. Slade, Squeeze Me, Please Me. Straight in at number one it was.

Second hit in succession to go straight in at number one. The lads from down the A449. Slade, Squeeze Me, Please Me. Now, two solo Beatles that enjoyed or were to enjoy number one hits in America. George Harrison, Give Me Love, Give Me Peace on Earth.

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0: Now, Stories had a number one hit with Brother Louie, and the vocalist who sounded a little bit like Rod Stewart. And over time, I've come to believe that that cover version is the better of the two. Anyway, here's the original, because it was written by Errol Brown, the lead vocalist, and got to number 7.

0: All right. 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

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This is Sweet Illusion, him going solo. His second solo hit.

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Number one, the States, number 18, UK, for this next song.

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1: Hey, we've got Fleetwood Mac, Cliff Richard, two from Cliff Richard, Stevie Wonder, Clifford T. Ward and David Cassidy to come stuff.

Albatross re-release got number two, had been number one back in 1969. Two from Cliff Richard, Tomorrow Rising and Help It Along from the EP.

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No, I don't think I'd like that. 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Now that would be funny. And you could tell your friends in England you'd like that. But now I've chosen aeroplanes and boats to come between us.

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Okay, next song was the only top 10 hit of this guy, Clifford T. Ward, and it's called Gaye, spelled G-A-Y-E, and is, once was a popular girl's name, such as similar to Gail, G-A-Y-L-E, got number 8. He had one more hit early 1974. Now, sadly, it was about it, but he made some great records. I do recommend you try and hear them.

Yeah, well, I thought the point was that everybody settles for suburbia and a little patch of land in the end, but hey-ho. Okay, this is Run Radio, and this is Jeff's Decade Show, and you are listening to the good stuff, the interesting stuff, the fun stuff from the UK singles charts of June 1973. And it would appear that there are lots and lots of good records bobbling around in various chart positions, including this one, got number 21, but quality-wise, absolutely superb. Great dance record too. Chairman of the Board, the last of their UK hits, and it's called Finders Keepers.

0: So on to play if your party's starting to look a bit lackluster. I'll get them up dancing, I'm sure. Okay, what we got next? We got the likes of Status Quo, Judge Dredd, Sweet, T-Rex and Lou Reed, just for starters. 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

0: Judge Dredd, banned by the BBC, but we don't mind playing it because we're on radio. 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
1: I'm feeling great.

Run Radio, Jeff's Decade Show. We're looking at some rich pickings in the UK singles charts of June 1973. And guess what? Lou Reed had a top 10 hit with a former Johnny Walker record of the week, Walk On the Wild Side, despite some slightly dodgy lyrics.

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She says, "Hey babe, take a walk on the wild side."

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0: Without doubt, the greatest rock band to come out of Dunfermline Fife, Scotland. Alice Cooper next, no more Mr. Guy Sky. Gladys Knight and the Pips, neither one of us. Eurovision winner Anne-Marie David, Wonderful Dream, coming up next.
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Well, number 2 in the States, number 31 in the UK. Anne-Marie David made the top 20. Luxembourg winning 1973 and 1972. It is Wonderful Dream, translated from the original French.

Lang.

0: Okay, coming up next, we've got Deodata, also Sprague Zarathustra, David Bowie, Life on Mars, David Cassidy, Some Kind of a Summer, part of a double A side. I've already played you the other side. Dave Edmonds, Born to Be With You, cover of the Cordettes classic from way back. Junior Walker and the All Stars, Way Back Home, Joe Simon, Step by Step. That'll keep us going for a little while. So after this little announcement.
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Dave Edmunds, Born to Be With You, number 5. And Cordettes are the original version. Junior Walker and the All-Stars, the last UK hit, Way Back Home.

I honestly believe that Geordie's chart success was less than it should have been and could have been. Here is their second top 20 hit, and it's called Can You Do It?

Run Radio, and this is Jeff's Decade Show, and we are looking at UK singles charts, June 1973. We've got two Detroit bands next. You wouldn't know it, but you have. We've got the Detroit Emeralds, where You Want It, You Got It, and the Detroit Spinners, Could It Be, I'm Falling In Love.

0: occasionally gets an outing on one or two of my Halloween theme shows. Took you Halloween. Four songs from the USA charts, starting with Jim Stafford and Swamp Witch.
1: Blackwater Hattie lived back in the swamp where strange green reptiles crawl. Snakes hang thick from the cypress trees like sausage on a smokehouse wall. Where the swamp is alive with a thousand eyes and all of them watching you. Stay off the track of Hattie Shack in the back of the Black Bayou.

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Doc Jackson was the first to go. Some said the plague was brought by Hattie. There was talk of a hanging too.

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In the square there was found a big black round vat full of gurgling brew. Whispering sounds as the folks gathered.

So, Simon and Garfunkel split up, and the early 70s, certainly in 73, June 1973, here's some examples of their solo stuff. And what fans of Simon Garfunkel were obviously missing, they just concentrated on Paul Simon's solo stuff. So, Paul Simon, Kodachrome, then Art Garfunkel, two tracks from Sweet Angel Claire, All I Know, and Travelling Boy.

So that song was banned by the BBC, so they had to flip the single over and promote the B-side as the A-side. They didn't do too bad, got to number 9. So next up, the two from Art Garfunkel, All I Know and Travelling Boy.

Well, we're going to finish off with a couple of tracks from the Clifford T. Ward album, which is called Home Thoughts from Abroad. And the first song we're going to play is called Wherewithal.

Okay, that's just about it from me. I'm seconds away from being timed out after 4.5 amazing hours. So all I can say is thank you for tuning in. I'm back tomorrow afternoon, 4 p.m. to 7 p.m. And I just say enjoy the rest of your weekend. Have a great time. Bye for now. See you soon.

It's Hannah Lang and Mookie with Ibiza Core and also Airwolf Paradise here on Dance Party Weekly to get us going with for this week's show. Welcome along to the biggest party on your radio. It's Lee Everest here at the controls. Hope you're doing good. Hope you had a good week. We'll do some listener shout outs very shortly. You've been thick and fast. You've been writing into me and let me know what you're up to. We're going to do that really soon. And we've got a brand new hottest record with about 20 minutes for you as well. And right now, here's Shift Key.

background music going on, he says, but it's turned into main room energy. Harry's been on as well. Harry says, Lee, loving the show every week on the local radio. Big shout out to Taylor as well, who's getting ready to go away for a week with the wife and kids next week. Doing some packing, said Lee. I'm busy packing. She's got me doing the packing, but I'm too busy distracted by the dance party. That's what happens here, see. On the way, I got this for you then. It's Dee Dee in Forever. That plays very soon on the dance party. Going back to the 90s with the OG rave track, Snap, Rivers of Dancer. That's on too. Master Blaster. Got this for you as well. Hypnotic Tango from Master Blaster. That plays soon. Classic anthems on the dance party.

Bit of Dee Dee and Forever, also the Adelphi Music Factory as well on this week's Dance Party Weekly. Big shout out to Felix, who's got the speakers doing the heavy lifting this week. Big shout out to Georgia as well, doing some dinner, getting ready for some friends to come round, cracking open the wine, Lee, she says. Big shout out to you guys. Big shout out as well to Debbie and Mike, who are having a bit of a garden party this evening. Got us on the soundtrack whilst preparing. Lots of you doing that at the moment. Big shout out as well to Lisa, who says, Lee, been doing the garden all day, absolutely knackered, so I'm sitting back in the front room listening to you. Big shout out to you guys.

0: topic in A7S with their version of Kernkraft 400, a better day, playing on Dance Party Weekly. Coming up very soon, our brand new hottest record this week, and it's from someone we all know and love from back in the day, and they've just dropped brand new music, and I can't wait to play it to you. That's on the way. Calvin Harris on the way next, though.
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Radio today. Big shout out to Dylan as well, celebrating finishing some exams and getting some good results, and the music is doing the talking. Big shout out to Flynn as well, who's loving the tunes this week on the dance party. Says Lee, love the club classics and now I'm on your show, and it's absolutely brilliant. Not far away from our hottest record then. I've got a big one to play this week, and we've got music on the way next from LF System. Meet Me in the Middle straight after this. Back to 1992 now with one of the original rave tracks that we all danced around warehouses to. You know what I'm saying. Here comes Snap.

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1: Got something brand new then from the Swedish House Mafia. They have dropped brand new music. It came into my inbox last week and I knew we had to play it as hottest record this week. Swedish House Mafia have been around so many years, haven't they? And they've done so much great work. Here's their latest release with Likey Lie. It's called Happiness Is So Sad. Let's get it on.
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0: with Lee Everest.
1: Master Blaster, and also the Swedish House Mafia with this week's hottest record. Jamie's been on and said the hottest record sounded absolutely big this Lee. This week, Lee. Also, Blake's been on as well, saying, sounding good on the speakers, Lee. They're doing the heavy lifting this week. Big shout out to Josie and all the gang off into town tonight to the club.

Now, Kelly Lee, let's bring her on for Unconditional. Battle of the Bangers is not around this week. It's having a bit of a rest for the summer holidays. Everybody else is having a summer recess, so we said Battle of the Bangers should have one as well. Well, we've got a tune of the week for you in hour two and some current anthems.

0: Top Mix of Unconditional from Kelly Lee, which was the hottest record for us when it came out in 2024 on the show. I think she came on to talk about it as well, that one, actually. Big shout out to Tom saying we got friends over and everyone's asking what the tunes are. It's Dance Party Weekly, my friends. Ava's been on as well saying, you completely changed my mood today, Lee. Got me into the mood for a big night out. And big shout out to Sasha, who says, Lee, off to work for the night shift and you're driving me forward with the tunes. They continue next with Matt Cesari and Ujol.
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That's the Soaring Hujel with It Feels So Good, Sonic's classic reworked into the 21st. Tell me. Into the 21st century, into 2024. Matt Cesari and Hujel, French producer, of course, both French. And that's It Feels So Good, featuring Sonic, of course. Let's continue with the tunes then. Going to take it back a bit now with Patrick Topping on the Club Classics.

David Guetta and Tate Ray with Just One Last Time. And also Patrick Topping, Keep On Moving. Sienna's been in touch and loving the tunes this week on the dance party. Big shout out to Callum as well, who is packing for a trip away to Europe to see some friends. And that is our one done of this week's show. Don't forget you can listen back on demand through the website and online and through your podcasting app as well. Leaping into hour two next to the dance party, which means current anthems on the way and our brand new record of the week too. First of all, this...

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1: This is Dance Party Weekly with

Here we go then, into hour two of this week's Dance Party Weekly. Lee Everest here at the controls. Welcome along into the second hour of the programme. This hour is all about the current anthems, the ones that you're playing right now on your playlist, ones you might be listening to on the radio as well. They're all going to play in this hour, not all of them. We'll get as many as we can. Let's get this on P1.

0: Disciples and Grooving. That was our tune of the week last week, and before this, PS1 with Holophonic and Sayer with Don't Say. On the way, I got this for you then, MK and Poppy Bascom Zone, the Summer Sessions VIP remix. That plays very shortly on hour two of the dance party. Love this one as well. I haven't played it for a little while. TS7 and Moment featuring Charlotte Plank on the vocal. Big, big garage tune from earlier this year. That plays soon as well. Sonny Federa and Jazzy on the way. All This Time in Parallel Remix. The best remix of that track, I think. On the way soon. I think we played this one last week as well, you know. Been a bit self-indulgent with it, probably. Self-serving.
1: All the tunes you're loving right now. Right here on the...

Uncomfortable, Cameron Watson and Secrets. Cameron was on the show last week to chat about that record and his career as well. So, yeah, listen back to that interview on demand through the website, online, and, of course, wherever you get your podcasts as well. Lee Everest here saying hello to Daisy, who says the speaker's doing the heavy lifting this week. Lee, Ben's been on as well, saying Lee, loving the tunes. Sounding big, thank you. Big shout-out as well to Zara, who is saying, Lee, working from home and feeling the burn a bit, can you play me something uplifting? MK, Poppy Baskin right now on Zone.

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1: MK, Mark Kitchen in Poppy Bascom Zone. That's the Summer Sessions VIP edit. Big shout out to Sam, who's driving along listening to us this afternoon. Ruby's been in touch saying, Lee, doing some housework, got the tunes going, sounding good. Love it when people do housework to the show. Big shout out as well to Paulette, who's working, listening to Dance Party as well. And a big shout out to Matthew, who's got us on the podcasting, listening to us there on podcasting. You can get this show on any decent podcasting app, as well as online and on the website as well.

0: on the show because it's taking a bit of a summer recess, summer holidays for Battle of the Bangers. We thought we'd give it a bit of a rest, you know what I mean? Kylie's been in touch. She's like, you know, you can't give Battle of the Bangers a rest. What are you doing? Yeah, sorry. Darren needs to have a holiday. The feature needs to have a holiday. He will be back in September to pick more bangers. We're going to try and get Natalie back on as well to play a few rounds. Let's continue with the tunes then, shall we? Current anthems is what it's all about. Tune of the week on the way to about 10 minutes time. And we are going to hit play on Ewan McVicar and Share the House in a few moments time. Big shout out to Robbie, who says, Lee, sounding hot this week, mate. Thanks, man.
1: This is the Dance Party with Lee Everest. 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
0: Big shout out to Reese saying that you are giving me full on festival vibes. Big shout out to Max as well, who is off to Tenerife. Says, Lee, I'm going partying all night in, and this is putting me in the mood on the way to the airport. Maddie's been on. She says, Lee, I'm flying, but I'm a stewardess. I'm flying in the air. So give us a big shout out. For all of us girls working on the plane, yeah, big shout out to you guys. You do a sterling job. Safety first and all the rest of it. Do you know what I mean? It's Dance Party Weekly. This is the biggest party on your radio. And we're going to get our Tune of the Week on in a minute for this week. God, I need lots of words in. Tune of the Week on the way, straight after TS7.

0: Boca with TS7 a moment, sounding so good still on Dance Party Weekly. About a year old that one is now. Right, taking us nicely into this, our tune of the week this week.
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0: Here we go then. The vocalist on this week's tune of the week is someone who's not a stranger to the show or the pop music world. Rita Ora is on the vocal, but the producer behind it is quite up and coming, called Lance Savelli. And Rita Ora has jumped on the vocal of this track. It's called Higher, and it's a bit underground for Rita Ora, I must admit, but she sounds so good. It's this week's tune of the week. Let's get it on.
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2: That is... Oh, jumped in before they finished it. Archie's been in touch, says sounding good this week, Lee. Big shout out to Cara as well, who says, Lee, don't normally send messages into the show, but you're sounding absolutely brilliant this week and you've warmed me up for a big workout. Off for a 5K. Give me a big shout out. Big shout out to you, Cara.

Garcia, Do Nothing, and also Sandro Silva, Truly Madly Deeply, playing on this week's Dance Party Weekly. Big shout out to Quinn, who says, Lee, sounding great on the radio this week, mate. We're heading out into town for a few drinks and that. Jesse's been in touch. Weekend mode, absolutely activated, Lee. It's what we like to hear. Big shout out to Robin as well, who says, Lee, doing a few push-ups, listening to the show this week on the smart speaker, and you're sounding good on my local radio. Thanks very much, guys. A few messages, it means a lot. Let's continue with the music, shall we? Hit and play now on Sonny Federa and Jazzy in parallel on the remix of All This Time.

0: remix on the dance party. And coming up next, I've got a bit of Truth and Lies for you with Drum. Big shout out to Evie, who says, Lee, loving the show this week. Sounding good on the radio, and we are off to work for the night shift in the hospital listening to you. Big shout out to you guys. Massive, massive salute.
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and drum playing on this week's Dance Party Weekly. Lee ever see the controls? Big shout out to Sarah. Says Lee, got home from work and switched the radio on. You were there. You turned my front room into a main stage. Not quite, but you know, we're getting there. Big shout out as well to Mike, who's got us on. He is listening to us on demand. And a big shout out as well to Luke, who's got us on the radio listening to us right now. And says Lee, sounding absolutely great, mate. Logan's been on saying, Lee, can you play me Tiny Timber, please?

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1: This is the Dance Party with Lee Everest. The biggest party.
2: See, I thought I'd let them speak this time. It's this new imaging that we got for the radio show. I've had the show re-imaged recently. I've had some new beds and stuff done, like we're talking over. And you have to get used to playing with them, do you know what I mean? You have to get used to your armoury of tools in this business. Still not quite used to them yet. Anyway, big shout out to Leanne. He's doing my production this week next door. Big shout out as well to Tom, who's on the socials this week. Amber's been on saying Friday Feeling is on. Payday this week. And big shout out to Drew as well, saying no skips tonight, Lee. Sounding big on the dance party. That is the idea. That is what we're doing. It's all about the biggest party on the radio, and we are fastly approaching hour three of this week's show, which means we are heading in to your brand new releases. The hour of new releases is on the way next.
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2: So we're going to go into the next hour of the program, where we are going to play you a whole hour of brand new releases, all first plays on the show. Going up to the top with this, so Mark Maris and the DJ Family. He was on the show a few weeks ago to talk about this track when it came out. He literally came on the phone there and then talked to me, and it was a brilliant interview. Mark Maris was a brilliant guest to have on the show. This is Supernova, former Hottest Record for us, as we head into hour three of this week's Dance Party Weekly.

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1: Is there something that you can't resist? Is it getting inside the skin? When the answers really begin? On a scale, would you rate it to 10? Does the music make you think of? If it does, that's cool, you know. Confess yourself, express your thoughts to me.

0: That's brand new from Jackie Hollander, and it's called Show Me. Also Rossi and Baby Clothes on your mind to get us started with. On the way though, I got this for you, brand new from Griffin, Bump and Imez is World Away. That plays soon on the New Music Hour. Got this on the way for you as well. Just Jax dropped a new one called Changing. That plays soon. And some brand new Barry Can't Swim. Dance, Dance, Dance is going to play shortly on the New Music Hour on this week's Dance Party Weekly. 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

Don Diablo, Gangsta Lean, and also Top Tok on my mind on this week's New Music Hour on the Dance Party. Big shout out to Imogen, she's loving the tunes this week. Big shout out to George as well, Sidley. Only dropped in for a few minutes listening, and it's literally got me hooked on in the car listening to you. There we go. Let's get this on then. Brand new from Skrillex is Nosh Without You.

Griffin and Bump with In Out as well, the way playing on the Dance Party Weekly, and also Skrillex and Feed as well with World of Nausea Without You. Say World Away, that was that last one, wasn't it? Nausea Without You as well. Got a shout out to do for Josh Pure Energy Lee on this week's show. Thank you. Big shout out as well to Paul, who's got us locked in. Big shout out to Noah too. Loving the tunes this week, Lee, on the Dance Party. Shall we get into another brand new release then? This time from Sidepiece and 95 South. This is called Can I Ride on Dance Party Weekly. 95 South on the vocal, Sidepiece on production, sounding great. Also on the way, some brand new dubs, some brand new Barry Can't Swim. Loud Luxury, we've dropped a new one as well. We've squeezed that in this week. Arco on a new one as well. That's coming up in the next 20 minutes on this week's Dance Party.

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1: Side piece from 95 South, Can I Ride, plays on this week's dance party. Yusef's been in touch and says, Lee, loving the tunes this week. Want to shout out Corey as well. Loving the tunes on the dance party. Saying they're absolutely whopping this week, Lee, on the New Music Hour. Thank you. Big shout out to Taylor as well, who says, Lee, just tuned in for a little bit on the way home from work in the car and absolutely addicted now. Jamie's been on, and Jamie says, Lee, fell up with all the normal news and all the sad news stories we've been hearing in the press lately. Need a little escape, and you provided it tonight. Thanks very much, guys. Don't forget you can listen back on demand as well, online through the website and wherever you get your podcast.

0: Well, Dizzy Rascal getting into it now. There's Dizzy Rascal and So Hot. Great to see Dizzy doing some new music in 2026. And we continue with the new music on this week's show. It's Dance Party Weekly. It's Lee here, the biggest party on the radio. Molly says, loving the new releases this week. Thought I'd hit play on this one then. Dropped last week from Just Jack. New to the playlist is changing on Dance Party Weekly on the new music hour.
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2: Grace is loving that one. Also, Jordan says, brilliant tune, Lee. That was Barry Can't Swim, Dance, Dance, Dance. We've just added his other release, Bebo, to the main playlist here at Dance Party Weekly. I'm ready for the weekend as well. Our sister show, don't forget to catch that on a radio station near you. An hour of party starters every week for you. And Ginay before this, and Skylar Grey with Dreaming. And this is the new music hour where we play you all the brand new releases, the ones you need to get on your playlist, the biggest recommendations in EDM are right here every week. Zoe's been on. She says, just got engaged, Lee, and we're dancing around like idiots. We had it on the background at first, but now everyone's asking for it louder, so we've jacked it right up. Hope the neighbours don't mind. Just be respectful, that's all. This is an all-inclusive show. Everyone's welcome. We're very respectful here. Anyway, congratulations, Zoe, and your partner. Into this brand new